0: don't take it seriously, we're only bugging.
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You want to live that kind of life? I wish you the best. I'll be on the other side somewhere.

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1: I want to dedicate this song, Gone Till November, to all you ladies out there crying all alone in your room, and all you fellas going down south, not making it back. May the Lord bless your soul. I love you, girl.